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1: Nova FM. 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
2: DJ Bullock.
1: Break the house down. 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
1: 11:38.

0: sorry you're sick.
1: Oh, that's what I thought you said.
0: So what are you guys doing?
2: Oh, Marvin and I are getting our act together, right, Marvin?
3: Right, Tammy?
4: Yeah.
0: But that's one of Isabel's songs.
2: Oh, look, Isabel might know the words, babe, but I invented the moves. Right, Marvin?
4: Right, Karen.
5: Yeah.
2: In fact, we're looking for somebody to do backup with us.

I think as far back as I can remember hearing music and hearing people sing and perform, I just knew that it's what I wanted to do, so I started singing in church.